did. 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
0: 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Joe Gold.
2: A candy-colored clown they call the Sandman tiptoes to my room every night just to sprinkle stardust.

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And then I found you, and we fell in eternal love right from the beginning. 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In that fateful night, I thought to myself, I'll do everything I can, save up every dime, and one day I'll return, come back home to you.

strange faces, a new place, can't keep the ghosts away. Now just beyond the darkest hour, and just behind the dark,

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You didn't even want me around. And now I'm back to let you know I can really shake 'em down.